0: Lovely retro sounding track. I can't think what it reminds me of, but it reminds me of something. It'll come to me one day. That was Elijah Baker. I never had it so good. You're listening, of course, to The Sold Out Show. My name is Hugh Williams. Second hour of today's show, and this is The Beat Rivals and Andre Espiau, and this is Feels So Right.
1: The Sold Out Show is brought

Yes, indeed. The Beat Rivals and Andre Espiau, and that is called Feels So Right. Right, this next one I've been playing for a couple of weeks now. I do love this, really love this. This is Blazing Encore's rework of Labi Siffre and Cannock Chase.

Blazing Encore and the rework of La Vicifera Canuck Chase. And yes, it is about the Canuck Chase. I think I've said that before on the show. Right, this is the Kinsmen Dazz Band and Soul Jam 2026.

0: What Can You Do For Me? That is the latest release from Dennis Collins. You're listening to The Sold Out Show. Coming up right now, The Weather Girls. Yes, indeed, The Weather Girls.
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0: to Williams and Dawn Tolman. And that's quite fluid. Lead vocals are taken on by different people, but it's still the Weather Girls. You know, they've evolved over the years since they first started way, way, way back in time, which was 1976, would you believe? Anyway, that is the Weather Girls' current release, Earth Can Be Like Heaven. This is Kia, and this is called Divided.
1: Hey girl, what's up? Have you ever had somebody try to

That is the current single from Taiwan, sampling Return of the Mac, of course. It's called A Real King. Before that, you heard Kia and Divided. And coming up right now, this is Lance Whitfield, and it's called Heart and Soul.

Love their music. It's the Sacred Souls, and it's their current single. It is called Any Old Fool. We're nearly out of time on the show. We've got time for a few more tracks, but it seems to have flown past today. Anyway, this is a Rich Beggar, and this is called Gift from Above.

That is Rich Beggar, the latest release from Rich. That is called Gift From Above. And the latest release from Hill Street Soul System is So Broken.

The Street Soul system is so broken. Right, last two from me on today's Sold Out show. Firstly, from Louise Marshall, Where's the Party? That's what it's called.

Yes, Louise Marshall, and Where's the Party? That's it. One more tune from me before I have to close the show. On behalf of my sponsor, Music for the Soul Records, Dave's Rare CDs.com, on behalf of myself, Hugh Williams, huge thank you for listening to the show, as always. I will be back with more of the same at the same time next week. Until then, I'm going to leave you with a Blazing Encore's rework of Roberta Flack. And compared to what? Until next week from me, a very, very, very, very, very good week ahead to all of you. Until then, bye-bye.

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5: 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Or, I can tell you exactly what I was doing when I first heard this song. The tunes you loved, but forgot you loved. And that's why we're here. I'm Jim Tyree, your host, and let's step into the past a bit. Bring back the lost ones. This is Forgotten Retro Radio. Tons of stuff for you on this week's show on Forgotten Retro Radio. Our time machine later on in the show will break down in 1993. Our spotlight is later as well, and this week we're focusing on the forgotten songs written by Carol Bayer Sager. 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

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Like this one from Smokey Robinson. This is from his solo career after he left the Miracles. He hit the top 40 in 1982 with Tell Me Tomorrow, another song that regular radio has forgotten.

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0: 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When we return, it'll be time for the Spotlight segment. More about that after this. It's time for a retro commercial. Boy, those old long-distance phone commercials really used to tug at the heartstrings.
1: Hi, Dad. Kathy.
2: How's my little girl?
1: I could use some cheering up. 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
2: Remember when you were little? Place your feet in fifth position.
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2: Do an arabesque.
1: Dad.
2: Cross your arms. Squeeze. There. You get a big hug from Daddy.
1: I miss you, Dad.
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4: On June 8, 1984, a tornado struck Barneveld, Wisconsin. About the only thing left standing was the water tower.
5: 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Barneveld said, not this small town.
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3: 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My name is Jim Tyree, I'm your host, and now it's time for the Spotlight segment. 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And this week it's another songwriting spotlight, the forgotten songs of Carol Bayer Sager. Not only is Sager a member of the Songwriters Hall of Fame, she was also given the Johnny Mercer Award, only the sixth female songwriter to ever be awarded that honor. She has a star on the Hollywood Walk of Fame, and she wrote her first hit when she was still in high school in New York City. In 1965, the Mindbenders recorded her song Groovy Kind of Love. On Forgotten Retro Radio this week, we look at the forgotten songs of Carol Bayer Sager. And we start in 1982 with a song inspired by the movie E.T. the Extraterrestrial. 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

The Forgotten Retro Radio Spotlight, shining on the forgotten songs of songwriter Carol Bayer Sager. In 1972, Sager would meet Melissa Manchester backstage at a Bette Midler concert at Carnegie Hall in New York City. They would start a collaboration that would span the next 6 to 7 years. The first song they penned together would hit the top 10 in the United States in 1975. It's called Midnight Blue, in the Spotlight on Forgotten Retro Radio. Whatever.

The Forgotten Retro Radio Spotlight is shining this week on the forgotten songs of songwriter Carol Bayer Sager. Sager's personal relationships always seem to have songwriting involved in them. She was married to record producer Andrew Sager in the 70s, had a romantic relationship with composer Marvin Hamlisch in the late 70s, and she was married to Burt Bacharach in the 80s. They teamed up on a lot of songs, including this one by DeBarge from 1986, Love Always, on Forgotten Retro Radio.

Our spotlight is shining on forgotten songs of Carol Bayer Sager, the songwriter, this week on Forgotten Retro Radio. Sager teamed up with David Foster and wrote this one for the Quest for Camelot soundtrack in 1998. This is Leanne Rimes.

With our spotlight shining on Carol Bayer-Sager, the songwriter, and her forgotten songs on Forgotten Retro Radio, we pull one out of our personal favorite files here at FRR. Sager teamed up with Marvin Hamlisch for this one in 1979 for the band Chris Thompson and Knight, If You Remember Me.

It's another songwriting spotlight here on Forgotten Retro Radio this week. This time, the forgotten songs of Carol Bayer Sager. All the great songwriters are equally adept at writing duets. Sager was no different. In 1987, she penned this one for Ray Parker Jr. and Natalie Cole. It's called Over You on Forgotten Retro Radio Spotlight segment. Over You.

got time for one more in the Spotlight segment, shining on the forgotten songs of Carol Bayer Sager, the songwriter. Sager didn't just write songs for other artists, she also recorded some of her own material. And she actually got into the U.S. Top 30 one time back in 1981. This is the song, it's called Stronger Than Before, here on Forgotten Retro Radio. 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If

0: That'll do it for the Spotlight segment this week. We'll do another one next week. Don't go anywhere, though. Plenty of time and plenty of show left. In the next hour of the show, we'll have the time machine breakdown in 1993. We'll also answer a listener email and a whole lot more on Forgotten Retro Radio. My name is Jim Tyree. Welcome back into Forgotten Retro Radio as we begin hour number two of the program. And it is chock full.
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0: Our email address is retroradio@mail.com. Ryan from Tallahassee, Florida wrote us and said the very first 45 he ever bought was Eddie Money. Maybe I'm a fool. From 1979. He wanted to know if we would play it. Of course, Brian. Here you go. Top 25 in 1979 from Eddie Money on Forgotten Retro Radio.

0: We had to dig way down deep into the forgotten files for that one. 1975 top 20 hit for Polly Brown, Up in a Puff of Smoke. And she'll take us to our first time out this hour. When we return, it'll be time for the Time Machine segment. I'll explain all about it here coming up in just a moment. Time for a retro commercial just now, though. And am I the only one, based on these commercials, that thought this sports drink would make me an all-star?
1: It's a hot one out there today as Peterman starts his engine. The field is wide open.
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0: Lucky you, you've reached the time machine segment here on Forgotten Retro Radio. Welcome back, I'm Jim Tyree. Each and every week, our time machine breaks down in a different year, and all our music in the segment will be from that particular year.
1: That thing is a wreck.
0: All right, time machine, we'll leave it to you. Where are we? 1993 it is. So for the next half hour or so, all our music will be from 1993. We'll also take a look at all the pop culture and the happenings of the year. Our first song in our trip to 1993 will be from Bruce Hornsby from the album of the same name. It's called Harbor Lights in the Time Machine segment on Forgotten Retro Radio.

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The time machine year is 1993 here on Forgotten Retro Radio this week. The big winners in the sports world that year were Dallas in the Super Bowl, Toronto in the World Series, Chicago in the NBA Finals, and Montreal won the Stanley Cup.

0: Our time machine has us stuck in 1993 this week on Forgotten Retro Radio. One of the top five television shows of the year would have Candace Bergen starring as a newswoman, meeting her boss for the first time in this scene.
1: You're Miles Silverberg?
2: Yes, yes, Miles Silverberg. And let me just say what a big fan
1: I am. You know who the Shirelles are.
2: Excuse me?
1: The Shirelles, the Ronettes, the Delphonics.
2: It's only my second day.
1: How old are you?
2: 25.
1: What's your background?
2: Master's degree from Harvard Business School.
1: Working background.
2: 3 years in public television.
1: It's getting worse. I'm sorry, Mr. Silverberg, if it appears I'm being rude to you. It's just that I can't help thinking about the fact that while I was getting maced at the Democratic Convention in 68, you were wondering if you'd ever meet Adam West.
0: Murphy Brown would run for 10 seasons on CBS television, one of the top five shows of 1993.

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0: 1993 is our time machine year here on Forgotten Retro Radio this week. President Bill Clinton did the honors at the dedication of the U.S. Holocaust Museum in April of that year.
1: We dedicate the United

Our time machine has us stuck in 1993 here on Forgotten Retro Radio. In October of that year, the Nobel Peace Prize was awarded to Nelson Mandela and South African President F.W. de Klerk. Then later on in November, black and white leaders in South Africa approved a new democratic constitution.

we can squeeze in one more here on the Time Machine segment of Forgotten Retro Radio this week. We're stuck in 1993, and it was the year that Rick Astley had his last top 40 hit in the U.S. to date. This is it, Hopelessly, on Forgotten Retro Radio's Time Machine segment.

0: spotlight.
1: Well, you heard the man. We have to put out the spotlight this week on Forgotten Retro Radio. We'll do it again next week. Make sure you tune in to see what year we land in. There's plenty more show, though, coming up. Make sure you come back with us on the other side of this, and we'll play more of the songs that regular radio has forgotten. The songs that make you say, I haven't heard that in forever, here on Forgotten Retro Radio.

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0: That puts the wraps on another edition of Forgotten Retro Radio. 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

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The OJ Summer Fling. 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Come on, gang, get involved.

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Billy Ocean, There'll Be Sad Songs to Make You Cry. 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

back in time, back in time, back in time, back in time, back in time, back in time, back in time, back in time, back in time.

Phyllis Hyman. Under Your Spell. Anita Baker, You Bring Me Joy. Sade, By Your Side. Here at a Chill Zone Show. 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Once again, enjoy. Once again, they're all free. Get to tell a friend. To tell a friend.

Mariah Carey and that awesome version of Without You, Melanie Fiona. Teach Him. Well, that's the first hour of the Chill Zone show over with, but don't worry, gang, still another hour to come. Gonna go into the second half with some Boys to Men. See you there.

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2: Hey, you know, everybody's talking about the good old days, right? Everybody, the good old days, the good old days. Well, let's talk about the good old days. Come to think of it, as bad as we think they are, these will become the good old days for our children. But why don't we try to remember

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Try to remember. And if you remember, then follow. Oh, why does it seem that the past is always better? We look back and we think the winters were warmer, the grass was greener, the skies were bluer, and smiles were

Welcome back to the second half of the Chill Zone Show with my good self, Chris Shirt. Always remember, gang, you get 2 hours of smooth grooves and slow jams. Glad it's not in the pips. Try to remember the way we were. What an excellent live version that is. And before the break, Boys to Men, a song for Mama.

wings of my heart. James Ingram. Wings of My Heart. Roberta Flack, Peebo Bryson. Can We Find Love Again? And before that one, The Manhattans, Just a Lonely Talking Again.

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Are you coming soon to me? No parking in LA, so I'ma send an Uber to your place. Is my secret safe?

Givian. Favourite mistake? Rima, Selena Gomez, an excellent Calm Down. And before that one, Given Again. Heartbreak Anniversary. Here on the Chill Zone Show, Microsoft, Chris DeShort.

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LTD, Shine On. Teddy Pendergrass. 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Luther Vandross, I'd Rather. Here with the Chill Zone Show with my good self, Chris Shirt. 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Arts of the week, having the week, no matter how old it is. 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

Mark Saggers. So amazing. Anthony David. Algebra, bless it. Heaven. Bella Morgan. Here waiting. As another edition of the Jim Zang Show comes to a conclusion. Hope you enjoyed the show as much as I did bring it to you. Just want to thank you for your ears and precious time today. Until next time, take care, stay safe. And always remember, gang, it's okay not to be okay. Gonna leave you with some Tony Braxton.

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Yes, indeed. That is one way to start a radio show. Loudly. Ocean Colour Scene with the Riverboat Song, as used as the theme tune to TFI Friday. How you doing, nerds? My name is Paul J. Rose, and welcome along to Real Music, the show which is in so many ways the dusting of chocolate to the oversized cappuccino, which is your life. This week, I have been inspired, ladies and gentlemen, and from the oddest of sources, because last weekend, I took the family to Regent's Park for a lovely little walk around. It was a lovely day. There were people out. It was awesome. And we decided to take ourselves onto the pedalos. And as we were going around the boating lake, with my legs getting increasingly tired, as I was the only one left pedaling by the end of it, my son just kept humming the same tune over and over and over again. He was clearly inspired by the oceanic feeling of a lake in the middle of London. But he just kept humming a particular theme tune. I will get to it. But like I say, it's inspired this week's show. I've decided, let's go themes. I did this before and I kept it entirely at TV themes. This week I'm going to mix it up with both TV and film themes. As you know, ordinarily this show features songs which will have featured somewhere in either a film or TV show, but today, each one of them will have actually been the theme tune. So quite a lot of film scores coming at you, quite a lot of instrumental stuff, but don't worry, plenty of vocalists as well. The song he kept humming went like this.

Nothing wrong with my son getting into a bit of Hans Zimmer with the theme tune to Pirates of the Caribbean. Now, some of you are worried that the regular features might not happen this week. Well, not all of them, but most of them will happen. I'm still going to bring you not one, but two commercial break brain teasers. I am going to whack in a movie trilogy, and you could argue if I'm bringing you lots of theme tunes that quite a lot of this week's show will in fact feature the feature, which has no name. Where we take a piece of music normally associated with a TV show where you've only really heard the first 30 or 60 seconds and bring you the whole song. I'm going to do it a lot. Let's do it now.

They might be giants, you're not the boss of me. The theme tune to Malcolm in the Middle. You're listening to Real Music, it's all about themes this week, and here's a bit of a treat. I've played this one before, but it's been quite some time, and I thought, oh, it's certainly time to bring this back. You will know this particular tune. You might not know who wrote it or what it's called, and you almost certainly will not have heard this version before. This is the Scorsese Agreement. The song is called Chicken Man by Alan Hawkshaw, but you know it as something else.

Love that. The Scorsese Agreement, their version of Chicken Man, which, of course, you know better as the theme tune both to Grange Hill and to Give Us a Clue. And for those people thinking, hang on a minute, how can one particular song be the theme tune to two different TV shows? Well, the fact is that Alan Hawkshaw only ever wrote Chicken Man as a piece of library music. It was never meant for a particular show. He just wrote the tune, whacked it in a library, and thought no more about it. It just so happened that two different shows really liked it and decided to pick it up. Knowledge, people. Knowledge. Time for this week's commercial break brain teaser. Three songs as utilised by UK TV commercials. All you have to do is tell me not the artist nor the title, but of course the three products they wanted you to part with your hard-earned for. Good luck.

Emily Sandé next to me. Before that, The Lars with There She Goes, and the first of your commercial break brain teasers, part one, because there will be another one in the second hour, The Joker from the Steve Miller Band. Can you remember the three products in question? I suspect the Joker is a fairly easy one for you all, because it's a Levi 501 commercial. We remember all of those, don't we? After that, The Lars, There She Goes. A little bit more obscure, but still a well-known brand. That's for DFS. The sale ends Bank Holiday Monday and starts again on Tuesday. We all know how it works by now. And Emily Sandé, that was used by British Gas. How did you make out, folks?

love it. Laurie Johnson, the theme tune to The Professionals, proper British grit. British, if you will, cop drama. In fact, when it comes to cop dramas, they did turn out some of the best theme tunes of all, especially if you go stateside.

just a non-stop drummer's sweat fest. That is Patrick Williams, the theme tune to the streets of San Francisco. Shall we calm it down just a little bit?

Did you think I'd stepped outside to go to the loo and forgot the song was still going? No, I didn't. It's got an interesting ending. Handbags and Glad Rags from Rod Stewart, the theme tune to The Office. Before that, Change the World, Eric Clapton. That was the theme tune to Phenomenon. This next track was never really intended to be recorded by the artists which made it a complete worldwide phenomenon. Yeah, see what I did there? It was actually turned down by quite a few artists. I'll tell you a bit more about it after I make this noise.

Don't You Forget About Me, Simple Minds, the theme tune to The Breakfast Club. A song that was turned down by Bryan Ferry and Billy Idol and Simple Minds. They were not interested in recording it because they didn't write it. And Jim Kerr really only wanted Simple Minds to record Simple Minds songs. It wasn't enough that a song sounded like it could have been written by them. It actually had to be. But eventually they relented because of mounting pressure from the A&M department and also Jim Kerr's wife at the time, Chrissy Hynde, who said, go on, you should do this song. So whilst they were recording a different album altogether, they stopped what they were doing, laid down a slightly different arrangement of the song they'd been given, including the la-la-la-la bit from Jim Kerr. He kind of made that up. It took them 3 hours, and then they just carried on with some other stuff and just completely forgot about it. Ironic, really, if you consider both the title and what happened next. Let's keep it 80s with a bit of Harold Faltermeyer, long before the Crazy Frog went and destroyed it. Axel F, the theme tune to Beverly Hills Cop.

love that movie. Oingo Boingo, Weird Science, starring Kelly LeBrock. Ah, Kelly LeBrock. You're listening to Real Music. It's all about themes today, and I'm going to play to the top of the hour with an extended remix of a very, very popular TV theme tune. So popular, in fact, that it's been remixed quite a few times. And if you wanted to get your hands on an album of those remixes right now, it would set you back the best part of £60, because everyone loves this tune.

Cairns remix of Alistair LaVey's theme tune to Airwolf, a song that people love so much that even when it comes to comparing helicopters, when they argue the age-old battle, who would win in a fight between Airwolf and Blue Thunder, some people don't even think about the specs of the helicopters. They only compare theme tunes and ask people, go on then, hum the theme tune to Blue Thunder. Yeah, exactly. You can't do it. I'm embracing my uber nerd, ladies and gentlemen. That is what this show is all about.

Eminem, Lose Yourself, the theme tune to 8 Mile. So earlier when we played a little bit of British grit, or grittish as we like to call it, and I think I've got another one up my sleeve.

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1: Written by a man who sounds like he should have been a character in The Sweeney, Harry South. That is the theme tune to The Sweeney. Every time I hear that, I always think of a guy I used to work with many years ago who put lyrics to that particular tune and went, The Sweeney, The Sweeney, I'm talking about two policemen. He was clearly very bored one afternoon.

0: Love Spit Love, their version of The Smiths' How Soon Is Now, used as a theme tune to Charmed. But if you're just getting into the original Charmed because you started watching the new one and thought, I'm going to get retro, go back and listen to it, you think, well, hang on a minute, that's not the theme tune at all. Well, not anymore it's not, because even though they've licensed the series, the music, or that particular track, however, was only really licensed up to a certain point where the show got to the end of its run. So when it comes out on the likes of Netflix and Amazon Prime, they simply have to use a sound-alike. And it's good, but it's not as good as that, because that tune is superb. Shall we bring you another commercial break, brain teaser? Yes, Paul, I think we should. All right, then we will. Three more songs, three more UK TV commercials. What did they want you to buy?
1: We're going to dance. We're going to dance. We're going to dance. And have fun.

Donna Summer, I Feel Love, Run For Me, Sebastian featuring Gallant, and Delight, Groove Is In The Heart. So what were the three products in question? Well, I Feel Love, that was to advertise Amazon. Before that, Sebastian featuring Gallant, Run For Me, that's for Lacoste Match Point. As you know on this show, if you have to say the name of a perfume, Lacoste Match Point. And the first one there, Delight, Groove Is In The Heart, used for the Fiat Stilo. Three more commercial break brain teasers coming up around about the same time next week. Start watching more TV. It could help.

Will Smith. Men in Black, right here on Real Music. Let's crack straight on with another theme tune. Now, do we go eerie or do we just shout, cue the drums?

Absolutely love it. Morton Stevens, the theme tune to Hawaii 5-0, and a testament to just how iconic that piece of music is, that when they brought Hawaii 5-0 back as a remake, they just kept the theme tune and left it untouched. I love that. Now, I did say, should I do eerie or loud? Well, I've done loud, so let's do eerie. And do you know, for a while, I didn't actually know what instrument was being used at the beginning here. They're a bunch of recorders. Yep, that horrible instrument you used to make a terrible noise with in school has been used for this absolute masterpiece. Ludwig Göransson, the theme to The Mandalorian.

So good, Ludvig Göransson, the theme tune to The Mandalorian. And we only get one series, so not going to hear that again unless you tune into this show, because every once in a while, of course, I'm going to play it for you. Let's get involved with a movie trilogy. Not done these for a while either. Every so often, like to bring you just a little bit of James Bond. So I thought, you know what? Let's merge that with the idea of doing a movie trilogy. And you know what? I'm overcomplicating it. Here are three Bond themes.

And so it is that our double O feature becomes a triple O feature. View to a Kill, Duran Duran, Golden Eye, Tina Turner, and the first one there, Chris Cornell, You Know My Name, the theme tune to Casino Royale. And keeping things quintessentially British.

Yes, indeed. You wouldn't think you should follow a Bond triple with Dennis Waterman, but it just sort of works in a quintessentially eclectic and not really at all kind of way. I Could Be So Good For You, the theme tune to Minder. Want to jump back on the film themes for, oh, I don't know, maybe just one or two more. This is my absolute favourite theme from the Star Wars saga. You've got to go through all 9 to find it, but really, you only had to start at 7. I love this piece of music. Of course, it's John Williams. This is Ray's theme.

fantastic from The Force Awakens and the other ones as well. Race theme from John Williams. And that is where I shall leave you for another week of Real Music. Thank you so much for your company. Back at the same time next week. If you want to get involved with the show, please do come and find me on Facebook. Say hello, drop a message, possibly even put in a recommendation for a song that you'd like to hear on this show. I'll be more than happy to give you a mention. I'm going to leave you with some other feature I enjoy bringing you every once in a while, and that is what I simply refer to as a proper long song. Now, throughout the show, I brought you some decent, gritty cop drama theme tunes. We've had the likes of Minder or The Professional. Is Minder gritty? Yeah, let's go with that. Minder's gritty, The Professionals, The Sweeney, The Streets of San Francisco. But for me, there was one standout cop show tune, which is just so worthy of recognition that I'm going to bring you a proper long song. The extended version of my absolute favourite, the James Taylor Quartet, Starsky and Hutch. I'll see you real soon.

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2: Hi, I'm Terry Sadler, and a very good morning, and welcome along to today's Morning Glory Show to the usual suspects, the silent listener, of course, the Glorias. The 2 hours of the normal tomfoolery, great music, of course, Tell's Top 10, and the Love Shack coming up in the next 2 hours, along with some absolutely fabulous music. And we're going to kick off today's show with an absolute classic. This is Fleetwood Mac, and Don't Stop.

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We are another classic from, of course, Mr. Rod Stewart and Maggie May. And Maggie May, indeed. We're going to go back to the 60s and a band and a song that I haven't heard on the radio for years. This is the Chamber Brothers and Time Has Come Today.

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sound, the unmistakable sound, of course, vocal talents of Mr. Van Morrison and Brightside of the Road. Coming up after this next song is The Love Shack. And we've got two great songs lined up today. And two people from Thetford. So if you live in Thetford, it could be your Love Shack songs. But before that, let's have another legendary vocalist, Mr. Elton John and Crocodile Rock.

That is Elton John and Crocodile Rock, and it is time for me to open the door to today's Love Shack. And two great songs today for Alex and Sabrina. They hail from Thetford, and they said these songs mean so much to us. So obviously I'm going to play them for them. And this one, I say Alex and Sabrina, we're going to play two really famous songs, I suppose. But, well, are they love songs? They are to them. The first one is Steve Winwood and Higher Love, followed by 8 minutes and 42 seconds of The Great Prince and Purple Rain. So let's kick off today's Love Shack with this one. This is Steve Winwood and Higher Love.

And two songs from today's Love Shack, Steve Winwood, Higher Love, and Prince Anne, Purple Rain, that were chosen by Alex and Sabrina from Thetford. If you'd like to be next week's people are in the Love Shack with me, all you need to do is choose two of your favourite love songs. They mean something to you. And then email me. It is terrysullivanradio@gmail.com. If you put Love Shack in the subject matter, and if you've got more than two, send me two. And if you can give me a reason why I should play them, all the better. Anyhow, coming up in the second, I don't forget.

That is James Bay and a track called Us. Up next, we're going to go back to the 60s again. And this song from The Shadows of Night is called Simply Shake.

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1: As we close out the first half of today's Morning Glory show and go into the second half, that was David Bowie and Modern Love. Yeah, great, great song, isn't it? And do you remember the launch of MTV? Sadly, no longer with us. And the song they played a lot, and I believe it was one of the first songs, if not the first song, played on the air. And I tell you what, it certainly didn't come true, did it? This is The Buggles, video, Killed the Radio Star.

Oh, that is Chrissy Hynde and the Pretenders and Brass in Pocket. We're going to go back to the 60s and Jose Feliciano and Light My Fire.

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Because music matters.

That is the Goo Goo Dolls and Slide. One more song and then I'm going to do Tell's Top 10. And this one comes from Kajagoogoo. You remember this one? Yeah, Too Shy.

The old Lon Man himself and Kajagoogoo and Too Shy, something I've never been described as. Now then, Tell's top 10 today. Most Britons over the age of 40 think children's TV was better in their day. This is a survey done by Prospectus Global, and it is the top 10 of children's TV from the past. We start off with a joint three at number 8. In this order, with 22%, all the three of them, was the Smurfs, then Rent-A-Ghost, I used to love that, and finally at number 8, Thomas the Tank Engine. Don't think I've ever seen the Smurfs, but never mind. Number 7, one I used to adore, with 23%, is Bagpuss. Yeah, Bagpuss, I used to love that. Number 6, oh yes, an age classic, a real classic song, a classic TV show, what my song, is The Sooty Show, with 26%. I had the great pleasure of interviewing Sooty many years ago. Number 5, with 29%, Danger Mouse. Number 4, oh, another one from my childhood, The Magic Roundabout, with 31%. Number 3 is Postman Pat, with 33%. Then number 2, another one from my childhood and one I adore, with 34%. And number 2 is The Flintstones. Have a guess what is number 1 with 40%? Yeah, another one from my childhood as well, Grange Hill. And I thought, what can I do? What can I do today? Because, you know, I was trying to tie 2 songs in with it. So what I decided to do is play the number 1 and the number 2 theme tune. So let's play them in the reverse order, starting off with The Flintstones, followed by Grange Hill.

There we are. Number one and number two, or number two and number one, as Grange Hill. And before that, the Flintstones. And did you know Fred and Wilma were the first people on American TV to be seen in bed together? Useless fact number 365. Anyway, let's get back to the music. And this one, he was a soap star, and then he did Heartbeat, and among other things. He's sort of walked away from show business and now a recluse. I'm talking about Nick Berry. And of course, this was a number one hit for him. This is called Every Loser Wins.

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lovely Pink and Who Knew, of course, Who Knew. Band I think are underrated are a band called Passenger, and this is one of their hits called Life is for Living, recorded live at the Factory Theatre in Sydney, Australia.

0: Give what you need and give what you're given. 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We're better off dead.
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That is Christina Aguilera. Come on over. All I want is you. Thank you very much. Nice offer, Christina, but not today. I'm busy doing this. And one of my favourite acts is James Blunt. He's one of those Marmite acts, isn't he? People either love him or don't like him. I love him. This is one of his big hits. It's 1973.

Of course, The Cure and Just Like Heaven. Up next, a couple of 80s anthems, I suppose they're called. Some big summer hits from the 80s. We're going to start off with Spandau Ballet and Gold, followed by Los Lobos and La Bamba.

There you go, two great 80s anthems we heard, Spano Ali Gold and Los Lobos and La Bamba. Do you remember that was featured in the film La Bamba, all about Ritchie Valens? Of course, he died with the big bopper J.P. Richardson and, of course, Buddy Holly all those years ago, the day the music died. Yeah, it did, but it carries on, doesn't it? And let's play this one from the Sugar Babes. This is a track called Simply Ugly.

The sound of the Sugar Babes and Ugly. 2 hours has flown by as always from me, Terry Sullivan. Until next time, it's bye for now. I'm going to leave you with this one from Eddie Goulding. This is your song.

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0: very good morning to you. Yes, I'm back. It seems forever, doesn't it? Unless, of course, you tuned in to me last night for Bad Monkey, where I addressed the elephant in the room about my sad loss. So there's no need to go on about it today, okay? Thanks, though, for all of your messages. If you don't tune in on a Monday night, thanks for all the messages you've sent me over the last month. Meant a lot. What have we got coming your way today? Well, all the usual, all the usual. You can follow me on Facebook and Instagram, Neil on the Radio. And we've got music from Colin Steele, The Ghost Hounds, The Race, Common People, Fox and Bones, The Whiskey Brothers, Moncrief, The Trues, Emerson Wolf. Oh, yes, oh, I like this one. And The Wishbones. Look out for that one. Beastie Fan Music Club. Of course, we've got our features. Big Chicken Blues, True or False, AI Corner, and the Music Mashup. As I say, add a donut into that, a nice cup of coffee, a splattering of chat. And we've got ourselves a show, goddammit. What's that show? It's Mr. Jones's Spirit of Radio. Come along and say hi on the Facebook page, Neil on the Radio. You'll see the post for the show this morning. New image. Same show, same me. Come and say hi in the comments if you're around.
1: Bobby drinks until he cries. Always says the same thing twice. The same thing twice.

Rose Betts and Guy Friends. Morning, Alf. Good to be back, and thanks for getting in touch. I don't know where to go. There's buttons. I was saying this last night. There's buttons, and there's sliders, and there's all sorts. Got to get used to which one goes in which order. You know, those pesky buttons that we always used to have. I suppose now I've got an excuse for doing things wrong. Oh, gosh, I don't know. Keep laughing, they say, don't they? Keep on laughing. Music, the best medicine, I said last night, and it surely is. It's one of the things that's kept me sane, one of the things that kept me sane. That and the fact that I don't have time to do my bit. You know, I haven't done the big boo-hoo-hoo-hoo-hoo. There's too many other people that need to be taken care of. I've got my other son, my mother and my father and things like that. So there's other people to worry about and music to listen to. And that just keeps you going. The young lad in question, my Ross, who's sadly no longer with us. We used to work together and he'd never get up in the morning. You couldn't get him up. No matter what you tried, you couldn't get him up. I used to shout up the stairs to him and play music and say, come on, wake up, wake up. So I took to playing this song. It was a mixed version of the song, a mishmash, which I think I've already played in the mishmash thing. And we played it at his service. And we played the original. I'm going to play the original today for him. And it's a song by Yazoo from the Upstairs at Eric's album of 1982 called Bad Connection. And yes, it's a love song. They're trying to get in touch. But this was more about the fact that he'd never answer his phone. No matter how much, people would say, have you heard from him? Have you heard from him? Because he wouldn't answer his phone. And I used to play this song and still he wouldn't get up. And when he did, I used to go, what's going on? He said, oh, I was waiting for the singing. And then I just was laying in bed singing to it. So every morning this was on full blast, on repeat until he came down the stairs. And I used to be outside and my neighbour would say, I see Ross isn't up again. I'd go, no, strangely enough, he's not. Because not only did we have to listen to the song, so did the neighbours. He's still not answering his phone.

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A little bit of country there. Guy Surtees from his 2024 album, A Long Time Coming, and another song about her. And from 2026, Cody Johnson and Brothers Osborne, and Foolproof, a single release from them. How about the first of our features? I think today we're back. Let's kick it off with True or False. Is it true? Is it false? Am I telling the lies? Am I telling the truth? True or false? I don't have a jingle still. Something needs to be done, doesn't it? I'm going to ask you three questions. Quite simply, they're either true or they're false. I'm going to ask the questions. We're going to play a bit of music. And then when I come back, I'll give you the answers. It's simple, really, isn't it? Isn't it? Let's find out. Question number one. I should at least have some music in the background, shouldn't I? I should have, like, a true or false something to play in the background while I'm doing this. But, oh, what can I say? Professional? Me? Never. Bohemian Rhapsody. Question number one. Bohemian Rhapsody. And this is no cheating, by the way. No Googling, no asking Siri, nothing like that. And it's just for fun. I just need to know how many you got right when I give you the answer. Did you get them all right? Did you get one right, two rights, whatever, okay? It's just for fun. Bohemian Rhapsody was Queen's second UK number one hit. Bohemian Rhapsody was Queen's second UK number one hit. Elvis Presley had an unknown sister. Question two there. Elvis Presley had an unknown sister. And Gustav Holst for question three. Yeah, we're going classical. Gustav Holst, famous for their album The Planets. Love that, I did. Was born right here in the UK. Gustav Holst, the composer of The Planets, was born here in the UK. Is it true? Is it false? Is it false? Is it true? We'll find out. Let me know. Let me know while the music's playing if you want, and we'll tell you if you're right afterwards. This is Common People, and thank you.

0: Oh, I do like that. Common people and thank you. Okay, true or false? False or true? True? Was I telling the truth? Was I telling a lie? I asked you three questions. How many did you get right? Let's find out. Shall I read the questions again? I'll tell you whether they were true or whether they were false. Question number one, Bohemian Rhapsody was Queen's second UK number one. False. Of course it was false. It was their first UK number one. Started them off, really, didn't it? So there we go. Elvis Presley had an unknown sister was question two. Elvis Presley had an unknown sister. Of course it was false. If she was unknown, we wouldn't know about it, and I wouldn't be able to ask you the question, would I? number three, Gustav Holst, the famous for the composing the wonderful album The Planets, was born right here in the UK. That was true. Yeah, that was true. There we go, the first of today's features. True or false? How many did you get right? All of them, none of them, one of them, two of them? Feel free to get in touch and let me know however you desire. Second feature, of course, is it's the big chicken. It's the big chicken corner. It's a time where I play some music from a show I used to do called Big Chicken. And it was Big Chicken Blues. It was all about the blues. So we're going to bring you three blues tracks here, back to back. I'm going to bring you a brand new single release from 2026. Imminent, they say. And it's from Colin Steele, Favourite Memory. Then we're going to go back to 2023 for Ghost Hounds and Last Train to Nowhere. And 2022 for Joanne Shaw Taylor's Missionary Man. This is Mr. Jones's Spirit of Radio. And this is Big Chicken Blues. I suppose I ought to do a chicken somewhere, shouldn't I?
1: I keep hearing about chickens going into bars. I've spent a lot of time in a lot of bars, but I've never seen any chicken.

Colin Steele, Favourite Memory. That will be released on June the 26th. Check out his Facebook pages and socials, and stream the song, download the song, do whatever you have to do to encourage him, as that is his second song as he embarks on a solo career.

a band that was around years ago on the back, and we played some music from them earlier on. They shared some old tracks with me. Brand new track from them out called The Best Is Yet To Come. Best Is Yet To Come from The Race. Going to bring you that. Followed by Fox and Bones from America. Are We Still Having Fun? From them, a single release from them. And then I'm going to bring you a track from Josiah and the Bonnevilles, also from America. The track's called Hell Without the Flames, and it's off the album As Is. Superb album, in the running for album of the year for me. But all three songs just superb. So three back to back, very different from each other, really, from 2026. Kicking it off with The Race. Best Is Yet To Come.

wonderful stuff there. Yes, I did enjoy all three of those, and I've got a bunch more from 2026 that I've enjoyed lately as well. The Race, Fox and Bones and Josiah and the Bonnevilles. Check them all out, why don't you? Now, another of the features we do on here is AI Corner. There's lots of people going on about AI lately, and how bad it is, how terrible it is, it shouldn't be used. And I've said along the lines of, if someone sends me AI music and says, oh, I've done this on AI, and I say, to what extent? And it's like completely written by AI, made up by AI, the music's written by AI, the words are written by AI, I'm not interested. But if it's used as a tool, it's just like AutoTune was used as a tool all those years ago, and now it's just industry standard. If it's used as a tool and you feel that that would just do what you need to finish off, like the mastering of your song, then great. If you're using it as a tool because you feel like it needs a piano and you can't play the piano, then great, as long as you've written the lyrics and you're singing. If you're using it to enhance your voice a little bit because of a medical reason or just because you just know it's a great song but you're not the best singer, then yeah, okay. But that's not what we do on AI Corner. What we do is we take a song that is a known song and we turn it into something else, and that's what we've done today. AI Corner today, well, it's Ed Sheeran's Perfect. Got to number one in the UK, didn't it? Well, this is done in the style of 1970s soul, and for me that's what AI is for, to take a great song and imagine it as a heavy metal song, or imagine it as a soul song, imagine it as a country song. And yeah, I enjoy them, and so are you. And lots of you getting in touch via the email, neil@theradiooutlook.com, saying, how about this one? Have we got an AI of this one? So yeah, keep your ideas coming in. If you see something, let me know, and I'll have a look for it and see what we can do. Today's AI Corner, though, goes to an Ed Sheeran cover of Perfect, done in the style of 1970s soul. What do you think?

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1: From the movie Twisters, Connor Smith featuring Tucker Wentmore and Steal My Thunder. Well, that's the first hour done.
2: 5, 4, 3, 2, 1. We have ignition. Strap in.
3: 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It's the hottest mixtape in the world. And you've got it.

been waiting to play that one for a while. Got sent to me, thank you very much, from Beastie Fan Music Club. And If You Don't Love Me, the reggae version, featuring the beautiful voice of a lady whose name I can't pronounce. I'm so sorry. Dear, I'll go with... Shall I try? Oh, no, I can't. It's so rude, isn't it? I'll give it the best shot. Okay, well, it's Kaja. That's what I'm going to go with. Kaja Kazmerzik. There you go. That's as close as I'm going to get today. But there you go. Beastie Fan Music Club. It's a great track. Give them a follow on the socials and download the music, stream the music, do whatever. Where are we going next? I'm going to stick with 2026 because that was from 2026. And I'm back for three shows this week and then back to normal next week. This is the second show. The third show will be tomorrow morning, the Time Tunnel, and we're going back to the 60s tomorrow. So get yourself ready for that. But in 2026, last night was the first show back on Bad Monkey, and I played a song there, which is right at the top of my Bad Monkey's finalist list for Song of the Year. Will it be there at the end? Who knows? But it's also going to be on the list probably for my main just awards I give for Song of the Year. We do two different genres. And it was by the Pretty Reckless called Love Me. It came out at the time I was listening to it just after the sad news that I've been going through. And it made me think, well, painful thoughts. And it was the only song I played last night that pretty much I teared up at. And I knew I would. But I've got to get over it because it's a beautiful song. And it's from the Pretty Reckless. It's called Love Me.

came when you were mad. Something about the way you told me I'm the best you'd ever had. Still in this plane, the joke's on me. I guess it's always gonna be. And you'll haunt my dumb ass forever.

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1: The Pretty Reckless, Love Me, Moncrief, Point Me to the Sky, and Emerson, Wolfe and the Wishbones, Last Night I Died, taken from the album The World Is Your Oyster, all from 2026. Great tracks, great tracks. Our final feature on the show is the Music Mix Mash-Up, you know, where we take, like, the Bee Gees and Status Quo, and you go, ooh, put two songs together, yeah? A mishmash. And today, well, we've really pushed the boat out. I was going to play this just before I went away, so I'm glad we're back doing this now, because it's not just two acts here. We've got MC Hammer versus The Eurythmics versus New Order versus Talking Heads versus Donna Summer. I know. Have we ever done that many before? Five mixed mashed up? Yeah, five acts, five songs, all mashed together to a song that I've called I Feel the Love, but Can't Touch the Sweet Dreamy Psycho Killer. Yeah. Let me know what you think.
2: Can't touch this. Can't touch this. Can't touch this. Can't touch this. Can't touch this.

0: you could listen to one of those other stations, but what would your friends think?
1: What would they think? And where else are you going to hear "I Feel the Love But Can't Touch the Sweet Dreamy Psycho Killer"? Nowhere. Today's music mashup. I hope you enjoyed that one. Two more tracks from 2026, and then I've got a bunch of songs left to play. That one have been requested, and two, well, the old boy used to love them. Bless him. So I might as well play them for Ross. But first, the Whiskey Brothers from Derbyshire and Rise Up, a single from them from 2026. And then we go to Canada's Nova Scotia for The Trues and their 2026 release, Manifest.

The Trues and Manifest from Nova Scotia in Canada there. I said I'd finish with this was the last one for this, from 2026. Do you know what I mean? And it's not. I do have another 2026 release coming shortly. Not quite released yet. I believe it's, any day soon. I always get the dates muddled up. I shouldn't, but I do. So let's bring you this one. It's called Pressure of Life from Steve Heathcock. He's done a fair few singles this year, and this is the next one to be released imminently.

0: getting a lot of play around the world there. Steve Heathcote, Pressure of Life. Officially released on the 19th. Make sure you support him and download your copy. 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

wonderful stuff. 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You Better Run from Girl from Samson. And Delamitri, It's Feelings. Music for Ross to finish off.

Uncle Cracker, Scouting for Girls, the Fratellis, and Kings of Leon, all songs that I played with my son when we were out DJing, including Tones and I and Dance Monkey. It annoyed the heck out of us, but it's happy memories. So this is it's definitely for him. Oh, we hated this.

well. It's good to be back in the morning. I hope you've enjoyed the choice of music. I hope you did well on the features. I hope you enjoyed the music mash. And like our Alf Carroll there, she got all three right on True or False. I made it easy. Until the next time, I'm going to say goodbye to you all and leave you with a track that we played for my boy. Thanks for all of your kind messages throughout this past month or so. I'll be back before you know it. Until the next time, get out of here.

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3: It sure is. Hello, everyone. Welcome along to this week's program. It's my privilege to be here on the station presenting music from the last 5 decades. So I do hope you will stick around, especially if you like music from the 70s right up to the present day. Well, there's something in this music program for you. And we have a couple of little interesting features as well. The last 30 minutes of the show, well, that's all about the feel-good, easy-listening music. We call it Relax and Chill. We'll also have a nice little feature of the program, I think. We're well used to it now. It's called Same Word, Different Tune. Each and every week, I pick one word from a particular song title, and then I find that in several other song titles as well, and I play them for you during the course of the program. We'll also have a tune from either The Police or from the main man of The Police, Sting, and we'll have maybe one or two new tunes from up-and-coming artists trying to get a break in the music world and in the radio world as well. It's all that and the best music from the last 5 decades. What better way to start it than with Genesis?

And you know something? It's such a great song to hear any time of the day or night. Incredible stuff there from the late 70s. The great Genesis, and opening up this week's edition of 50 Years and Rolling. That's called Follow Me, Follow You. Well, how do you follow that? Well, let's chance Paula Abdul and a remix version of a hit single she had out called Straight Up.

And now if I asked you to tell me what year that was in number one. You'd be wrong if you said it was the 1990s. It was in fact 1988 for Paula Abdul. And that's an extended play version of a huge hit single she had back then called Straight Up. Hello everyone again. And thank you so much for joining us on this station this week. For 50 years and rolling, it's Leo Kirby here broadcasting from Limerick in Ireland, as I do each and every week at this time, bringing you music from the last 5 decades. So we've gone from the 70s to the 80s. Let's play something from the present year right now. And in fact, this is becoming a weekly thing because it's such a good song, and it's going to be the biggest song of this decade, I reckon, not to mind the last couple of years. It's Olivia Dean and Sam Fender together. You know the title. It's Rain Me In.

Well, any time I play that song, I just have to tell myself again and again, and I'm convinced of it, and I should really check it, but maybe I will someday. I think it is possibly the longest song title in the world. It's Andy Stewart and Sting, collectively known as The Police. You're guaranteed to hear them, or the main man of The Police, who is Sting, each and every week on 50 Years and Rolling. We went back to the 70s with that one. Are you sitting down? If you didn't know the song title, it's going to take me half an hour to tell you what it is, but I'll try. It's When the World is Running Down, You Make the Best of What's Still Around. I think only Sting could come up with something like that, but it is such a wonderful tune, as is this one from Yes.

from one of my favourite albums of the 1980s. It's Yes, and the album is called 90125. And that's a hit single to boot. It was called Leave It, right here on this week's edition of 50 Years and Rolling. Here's Mariah Carey right now with Visions of Love.

0: huge disco hit back in 1982 for the group called Shalimar, and I Can Make You Feel Good. Well, I hope this radio station can make you feel good with the music we play each and every day and night for you. And this is one program we have. It's called 50 Years and Rolling with myself, Leo Kirby. And you heard the jingle, at least I hope you did, where I just started off same word, different tune part of the program. Each and every week I pick one word from a song title and I find it in loads of other song titles, and then I play them for you during the course of the program. Now the question is, we're after listening to Shalimar, and the song was called I Can Make You Feel Good. Which word is the same word, different tune? Well, you'll definitely know right after Lizzo.
1: I do my head toss, check my nails. Baby, how you feeling?
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1: Head toss.

0: how you feeling?
1: Yeah, this week's word, in case you needed reminding, is good. That's the second one from Lizzo. What a song. It's good as hell. And of course, before that, with Shalimar, and it continues right now. This is a recent enough great dance track from Chris Malinchek. So good to me. And I'm so good to you. It's good all round.

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And you present your case.

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But you can't be good to me. What I can't feel, I surely cannot see. But can't you be good to me?

from the brilliant album that came out in the 90s, Private Dancer from Tina Turner, one of the many hit singles from that album, and fitting in rather nicely with our same word, different tune part of the programme, That's Better Be Good to Me. And before that we had Chris Malinchek and his song with Goodness called So Good to Me. And it continues now with Take That.

Yeah, it was a big number one back in 1995, believe it or not, for Take That and Back for Good. And I'll share something with you now. It's a bit of a funny story, but, you know, I do go to a public house here in my home city of Limerick every so often. And it's amazing the chats that go on in public houses. And when I met up most recently with my musical friends, the talk came round to Take That. And yeah, someone posed the question to the group of us, who is the richest member of Take That? And of course, he expected me to know straight up. And I had to think about it. I put it down to two, right? It's either Robbie Williams or Gary Barlow. But I was saying to myself, Gary Barlow has written most of the songs for Take That. He's had a solo career as well. But Robbie Williams probably had a bigger solo career. And yeah, anyway, he knew the answer and I didn't. And I had to come home and check that it was the correct answer he gave me on Google. And it was by 100 million. 100 million. Robbie Williams has made 250 million. Poor old Gary Barlow has only made 150. So there's 100 million between the two of them. Ah, oh, goodness me. I just love public houses. The conversations, not to mention anything else that goes on in them, are just so good and so right. And speaking of which, sticking with the same word, different tune, we're heading back to the 80s right now with three rather handsome lads. They were called Imagination. And this is So Good, So Right on 50 Years and Rolling.

0: away we go into the second part of the programme for this week as well. An hour more of action-packed hits from the last 50 years coming your way. And don't forget, we will have relaxing chill in about 30 minutes' time as well. But up next, we're sticking with same word, different tune.
1: This is Leo Kirby.
0: And in case you needed reminding, the word this week is good.

Well, that's one of my favourite extended plays or 12-inch singles from the 1980s as well. Nick Kershaw and Wouldn't It Be Good. Now, we're only choosing songs or title, song titles with the word good in them. We're not using good night or good things or, you know, it's just good. And the music is just good. We still have a couple of more tunes. And this one is possibly older than 50 years. But if you're featuring song titles with the word good in them, well, then you have to have this one.

I know, it's way older than 50 years, but great to hear it again from the Beach Boys. Goodness me, they had so many fantastic songs, including that one that's called Good Vibrations on this week's edition of 50 Years and Rolling. And that's a real little gem, and so are these next two as well. And they both have good in the title.

What about that? Both from the 1980s. First off, the late Dennis Waterman, and I Could Be So Good For You. And that one there from a forgotten about group. They had a couple of top 10 tunes back in the 80s. They're called Amazulu, and that's Too Good To Be Forgotten. Yep, we could just fill 20 shows with song titles with the word good in them.

That's a big club tune from a couple of years back from Belters Only and featuring Jazzy as well. And that's called Make Me Feel Good. I'm thinking about Chuck Berry, Johnny B. Good. I'm thinking about John Cougar, Mellencamp, Hurt So Good. The list is just endless. I've chosen maybe 9 or 10 songs over the last 40 minutes, 50 minutes or so with the word good in their song title, and I hope we had some of your favourites in it. Going to finish off with one more, which probably won't be too familiar to you unless you're a fan of Jack Johnson, and then you'll know it for sure. But it's a nice little one to finish off this piece of the programme on because it's called Good People.

0: Good, says you, because we're finished with the word good for the programme this week. But I do hope you enjoyed my song titles with good in the title, finishing off with that one from Jack Johnson, and that's called Good People. Do you know something? We only have time for one more song before we start the relaxing chill part of the show, which is 30 minutes of easy listening music. That's literally round the corner. And taking us to that, well, it's new music from recording artists you may not have heard of before. And I encourage all music-minded people that have their works recorded in MP3 format to send them in to me on 50yearsandrolling@gmail.com. I'll have a listen to them, and if I think they're good enough for your ears out there, the listeners, the important people, well, then I'll play them. And what caught my attention this week is this guy's name. He's a techno dance person, and his name is just brilliant. It's Hevi Levi. And I'm guessing what jeans he wears as well. Anyway, this is Evolve with the Dawn from Hevi Levi. Give it about a minute and let it work.
1: Breathe with the night. Evolve with the dawn. The rhythm takes my mind and time fades away.

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2: So away we go into the final 30 minutes of the program, and it is indeed called Relax and Chill, the type of music I play. It's all going to be easy listening, feel good stuff, no kind of heavy metal or rock or anything like that. So I hope you're in a position that you can take a bit of time out for yourself, a bit of you time, just to enjoy the music like this one.

Oh, pinch me, why don't you? Just, you have to get me out of the zone. Wonderful piece of music there from a band that hail from Glasgow in Scotland. They are called The Blue Nile. That's from their 1989 album called Hats. And we kicked off Relax and Chill with The Downtown Lights.

Great to hear that one again. What a voice that lady has. Her name is Courtney Bailey Ray, and that's Put Your Records On. You know, I'm kind of thinking I'm going to have to rename the show, change it from 50 Years and Rolling to 60 Years and Rolling. And why, do you ask? Well, the main reason would be that I can include classics like this if the show was called 60 Years and Rolling.

Wow, what a version of a great song from Temper Trap from a number of years back called Sweet Disposition. I came across that a couple of weeks ago and I said I'd have to share it with you guys. It's from a lady, she comes from Phoenix in Arizona, and her name is Leah Noble. And that indeed was Sweet Disposition. And before that, I know I said I'd have to change the program to 60 Years and Rolling, but look, we can sneak in the odd classic, even though it's older than 50 years, because I think Procol Harum with A Whiter Shade of Pale comes from around about 1967, 68, but it's just such a great, great song. And you know something? It's just about my lot. Yet another week of 50 Years and Rolling gone by the wayside, but I hope you enjoyed it. I certainly enjoyed playing the music for you, and I do hope you will make it a date in your diary, either electronically, or if you write it down in the diary, pen to paper and all that kind of thing. Yep, I kind of operate like that myself. But anyway, you know what I mean. Please make a date. Same time, same station, next week. It's been Leo Kirby here from Limerick in Ireland, as I am each and every week, bringing you this programme, which looks back at the music of the last 5 decades. So until I talk to you again, you take care of each other and take care of yourselves as well. And this is a fairly appropriate tune to leave you with, doubly really, because we started off the programme with Genesis and a song called Follow Me, Follow You, and we're finishing the programme with one of the main men of Genesis, Phil Collins. And yeah, Take Me Home. But I don't want to go. I'm enjoying it too much. Bye now. Take care.

Welcome along to The Time Tunnel with me, Neil Jones. Get ready for 2 hours of great music and I'm sure some great memories as I take you back each and every week to either the 60s, 70s, 80s, 90s or beyond for some of the best music around. So why don't you just settle yourself down? 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

Welcome back to the Time Tunnel. It seems like I've been gone a long time, but then again, it seems like just yesterday. That's the joy of having a time tunnel. Today we are in the 60s, the decade of miniskirts, big hair, the moon landings, Woodstock, the Beatles, JFK, tie-dye clothing. Oh dear, dear, dear. And we are going to have 2 hours of just fantastic music. The 60s had it all, so the kids thought. They thought it couldn't get any better. Were they right? Well, we're going to find out as you switch on your lava lamp, light your joss sticks, and join me for 2 hours of classic 60s, as well as Al's Love Track and The Immortal. 5, 4, 3, 2, 1. Strap yourself in. Let's do this.

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1: Oh, well, we kicked off the show with Dion getting to number 10 in the UK charts back in 1962 with The Wanderer, and then three Northern Soul greats. Baby Huey and the Babysitters with Monkey Man, the Belmonts, You're Like a Mystery, and Goldie and the Gingerbreads there. Look For Me, Baby. Yes. Northern Soul, 60s pop and chart, and Motown all coming your way in the next, well, an hour and 50 minutes now. We've already had 10. And the joy with this show, this particular version of the Time Tunnel, is the 60s had very short songs, which means we can play many, many tracks for you. Yes, we've got a lot to get through. That's for sure. This is Herman's Hermits and Wonderful World.

The wonderful Herman's Hermits getting to number 7 back in 1965 with Wonderful World. And at number 1 in 67, Petula Clark.

Beautiful stuff. Number one in 67, Petula Clark, This Is My Song. And I think it's time for maybe a Beatles double, a back-to-back Beatles. Get Back and You're Gonna Lose That Girl. Get Back got to number one in 1969, and You're Gonna Lose That Girl in 65. Well, that didn't.

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1: Yes, somewhere hit, someone. There you go. Two back-to-back from the Beatles. What are your favourite Beatles tracks? Maybe next time out on the Time Tunnel, when we hit the relevant decade, we'll bring you two back-to-back of your choice from the Beatles. Get in touch with me. You can inbox me on the Facebook, Neil on the Radio. You can follow me on the radio and Instagram, Neil on the Radio. On the socials, I should say. And you can email me, neilontheradio@outlook.com, with all your requests, whether it be a tricky one for 54321, whether it be a love song for Alf's love track of the day, you know, or your Beatles back to back. I look forward to hearing from you, even if it's just a hello. You're listening to The Time Tunnel with me, Neil Jones. We're in the 60s, baby.

0: number one for Chris Andrews in the UK back in 65 and Yesterday Man. The Beach Boys in 67 made it to number 8 with this one. I don't remember this one. I say I don't remember it. I don't remember playing it, is what I should have said, for quite some time.
1: Bye-bye.

Heroes and Villains from the Beach Boys, getting to number 8 in 67. Time for three, I think. Yeah, we'll do three Motown tracks just for our Terry. And then it's 5, 4, 3, 2, 1. Jimmy Ruffin, The Monitors, and The Supremes.

0: 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Because music matters.
1: Oh, doesn't it just? There you go. A three from the Motown era label. Jimmy Ruff and the Monitors and Supremes. And now it's 5-4-3-2-1.
2: 5-4-3-2-1.
1: We've made it a bit simpler. Where we used to ask you to tell us which song was a 5, a 4, a 3, a 2 and a 1. Now I'm going to play you a tracks, five tracks back to back, 5, 4, 3, 2 and 1, although one of them will be substituted. One of them did not make the top 5. The others did. So 4 in either 5, 4, 3, 2 or 1 position. One of them never made the top 5. Just for fun, no cheating. Feel free to get in touch with me and let me know. Which one did you think did not make it into the top 5?

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1: 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Because music matters.
2: Doesn't it just? 5, 4, 3, 2, 1. Five tracks back to back, and they either hit the chart position in the UK of number 5, 4, 3, 2, or 1. Or, should I say, one of them didn't. One of them fell just outside of the top five. Already, Stephen's been in touch. Mandy and Darren, all with the correct answer. And I won't name Barbara or Cindy or Carl, who are nowhere close. Hang your head in shame. Feel free to get in touch with me. Usual ways, you can inbox me on the Facebook page, Neil on the Radio. You can send me a message if you've got my messenger or my digits. You can send me a WhatsApp. It's entirely up to you. And I will tell you which got to where and which one was the red herring. Which one was the odd one out? Which one did not make the top five in our 5, 4, 3, 2, 1? You had the Troggs, Love Is All Around, Amen Corners, If Paradise Is Half As Nice, Aretha Franklin, I Say A Little Prayer, the Troggs, With A Girl Like You, and Lulu and the Lovers, and Shout. Which one was the odd one out? I'll tell you in about 4.5 minutes.

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1: All right, my lovely.
2: All right, my lovely. Frank Sinatra, My Way. 1969. Well, that version was, anyway. It was off a MM Professional disc that I had, number 17. but yeah, Frank Sinatra, My Way. Now then, we did 5, 4, 3, 2, 1 before that. One of them did not make the top 5, and I wanted to know which one. Did you get it right, did you? It was just for fun. Here you go. The Troggs, Love Is All Around, got to number 5. Amen, Corners, If Paradise Is Half As Nice, got to number 2. Aretha Franklin's, I Say A Little Prayer, got to number 4. And the Troggs, With A Girl Like You, got to number 1, which means Lulu and the Lovers was the odd one out. Did not make the top 5, believe it or not. Only got to number 7.
3: 5, 4, 3, 2, 1. We have ignition. Strap in.
4: You're about to listen to the hottest sounds. It's the hottest mixtape in the world. And you've got it.
2: Ready for hour 2?

My faith was so much stronger then. I believed in fellow men, and I was so much older then.

Brian Poole and the Tremolos with Candyman, and When I Was Young there from Eric Burdon and the Animals, from the 1967 album House of the Rising Sun. Now, the Frank Sinatra track I played, I got thrown. It got to number 5 in the UK back in 69, but it spent 122 weeks in the charts. That's a lot, isn't it? I'll say. Let's stick to more relevant things, I suppose. The number one hit from the Moody Blues. There's a long version, there's a short version. This is the short version of Go Now. We-

Oh, the Moody Blues and a go now. This one's gone out just for Julie and David McWilliams and the Days of Pearly Spencer. Never made the charts back in 67. Still a good track. Tenement.

old white skin. What's that stubble on your chin? Buried in the rot gut gin. You played and lost, not won. You played a house that can't be beat. Now look, your head's bowed in defeat. You walk too far along the street where only rats can run.

If you've got a request you'd like played on the Time Tunnel, get in touch with me, neil@outlook.com, and just put in the subject box, Time Tunnel. It's time for Alf's Love Track of the Day. Alf's not with us today. She's away. I won't tell you where. It's none of your business. But we've still got two cracking songs to play.

Remember, if you've got a love track you'd like played on Alf's Love Track, email me, neil@outlook.com, and just put Time Tunnel in the comments box, in the subject box, sorry. And you never know, I might be playing your choices next week. I don't know why I love you, but I do, for Alison and for Donna in Norwich. We had the other one. Yeah, I forget things very quickly. What can I say? Patsy Cline, I Fall to Pieces. It comes to me eventually. It's the brain. The brain is still in a fog. You'll have to forgive me. Two more Northern Souls, followed by two more Motown tracks. The Invitations, Arthur and his Knights of the Round Table for the Northern Soul. And the Marvelettes and Kim Weston for two final tracks from the Motown era. Enjoy.

0: Neil Sedaka. Hey, little devil. We needed a filler. That's all I can say, okay? okay, I've been gone a while. I'm back, and it's time to play some music for my kittens on the other side of the pond. So I'm going to do four for you today, guys. The first two, chart hits. A number one, followed by a number five. The Crazy World of Arthur Brown and Fire. And then the Bonzo Dog Doodah Band. Come on, who wouldn't want to play them? And a number five hit for them in 68 with Urban Spaceman. Then I bring you two non-charters, one from Tommy Steele and one from the band. I hope you enjoy the selection, guys. Good to be back.
1: I am the god of hellfire, and I bring you...

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1: Yeah, that's us.
0: Cause we play
1: this.

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The night they drove old Dixie down, and before that, Tommy Steele, Flashbang Wallop. Bonzo Doodah Dub Dog, sorry, Bonzo Dog Doodah Band. An Urban Spaceman. And The Crazy World of Arthur Brand. Fire. For my kittens. And I know what song's going to stick in your head today, guys, and which one you hadn't heard before. Flashbang Wallop, what a bitch out, what a bitch out, what a photograph. You're listening to The Time Tunnel. It's the 60s, baby.

0: fast running out of time as we get towards the end of the show. Four more tracks to go. Billy J. Kramer and the Tremolos first.
1: You'll never know how much I really love you.
0: Both requested by Tanya over the last month or so. Really

wonderful stuff. Billy J. Kramer, Do You Wanna Know a Secret? Getting to number two in the UK charts. And the Tremolos, Here Come My Baby. Here Comes My Baby, even. Getting to number four. Time for me to say goodbye. Yes, I hope you've enjoyed the music. It's been a cracking mix, I think. That's the joy of the 60s. I leave you with Roy Orbison's Oh Pretty Woman and Kenny Rogers. Oh, yes. And the first edition. And Ruby, don't take your love to town. Until the next time, go on, get out of here.

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0: 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Oh, Ruby, God's sakes, turn around.
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Welcome along to America on our Highway Gold, a breakaway from the usual format as we cast our minds back 39 years to June 1987. I'm Pete Hill and I hope you'll join me on a visit to when petrol was 38 pence a litre, the average house price was £36,000 and a pint of beer was just 86 pence. Margaret Thatcher won the election and was back in number 10, Ronald Reagan was in the White House and Canada introduced the $1 coin. And while all that was happening, this was in the country charts.

Baby's Gonna Hold On Me was the first single from the Nitty Gritty Dirt Band's Hold On album and reached number 2 on the country chart in June 1987. And following that, Dwight Yoakam, whose second album, Hillbilly Deluxe, was about to be released, including that version of Little Sister, originally recorded by Elvis in 1961.

Why I Don't Know was the fourth single from Lie or Love It's self-titled debut album, which in June 1987 I found in a Woolworth bargain bin for just 99 pence. And before that, Nancy Griffiths' Lone Star State of Mind, title track to her fifth album, which really brought her into the country limelight, having been known previously as a folk singer. The album went to number one on the UK country album chart, and the single proved her biggest hit on the Billboard Hot 100.

Roseanne Gash's album King's Record Shop came out in June 1987. It was named after a shop in Louisville which was owned by country singer Pee Wee King's brother Gene. The cover photo is really an early bit of AI, as Roseanne is pictured leaning against the shop window, despite the fact she never visited it. The Way We Make a Broken Heart, a duet with John Hyatt, was to become a number one hit on the country chart. And before that, Michael Johnson and Ponies, fourth single from his album Wings.

0: First off, The Long Riders and I Want You Bad from Two Fisted Tales, which was to prove their last album in 32 years, recording again together in 2019. And that was Lone Justice, led by Maria McKee, who supported U2 at Wembley on the 13th of June 1987. Shelter is the title track to their second album.
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two artists who are credited with starting the neo-traditionalist movement in country during the 80s. Randy Travis hit the top of the country charts in June 87 with Forever and Ever, Amen, the first single from his second album, Always and Forever. And it went on to win a Grammy, and nearly 30 years after its release, it was certified gold, selling over 500,000 copies. And that, of course, was George Strait and All My Exes Live in Texas from his Oceanfront Property album. They were the relative new kids in town in June 87, but there was still plenty of life in the old guard.

was around. It was the night Hank Williams came to town. Mama ironed my shirt and Daddy let me take

0: be at the High School Gym in person for one show only this Saturday night. The big two-hour show starts at 7:30. Tickets are just $1.50. You get your money's worth the first 15 minutes, and the rest is free. 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
1: Johnny Cash and Waylon Jennings and the night Hank Williams came to town. From the Man in Black's Johnny Cash's Coming to Town record, which was his 73rd album at the time. While that was heading for number 36 on the country album chart, Waylon Jennings was at the Nashville soundstage recording Rough and Rowdy Days, which would prove to be his penultimate top 10 country single.

two songs popular on CMT at the time, Sweethearts of the Rodeo and Midnight Girls Sunset Town, followed by Ricky Van Shelton from his debut album Wild Eyed Dream and Crime of Passion.

Highway 101 and Whiskey If You Were a Woman, following Joe Ely and Lock On My Heart from his Lord of the Highway album. Well, that's almost it for our look at June 1987. Thanks for your company, and I'll leave you with the Desert Rose Band, who just released their self-titled debut album, which included this one, Love Reunited. Have a good week. If you want

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1: Hi, I'm Terry Sullivan and welcome along to another Chatterbox here on Smart Radio 101. 2 hours of the usual eclectic mix of music. We're going to kick off today's show with this one from Hanson. This is Mbop.

Now, the sound of Darius, of course, and Colourblind. You remember him? Yeah, I do as well. So, Neil, we're going to go right back to the 60s. And a band who were very tight together, and then they had a big falling out, like a lot of these musical sort of people do, whether it be a duo or a band. I'm talking about Simon and Garfunkel, and this song, this is called America.

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track from the 60s, of course, that is The Supremes. And Where Did Our Love Go? Of course, The Supremes. They originally, or nearly got the sack from Motown because they'd had a load of releases and no hits, and they called them the No Hit Supremes. And they went on and had, I think it was 8 consecutive number ones in America and 1 number one in Britain. Anyhow, enough of that. Let's go to the 80s and this band, New Order. This is Bizarre Love Triangle.

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one-time member of One Direction, of course, that is Harry Styles, and Sweet Creature, some people think he is. Oh, the jury's out with me, I'm saying nothing. Anyhow, let's play this one, shall we? Next, this is George Ezra and Paradise.

Like David Bowie, of course, and Let's Dance, something I can't do. I've got two left feet and grown a third one. Let's go back to the 60s, shall we? And this one from the Beach Boys, and Don't Worry, Baby.

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1: The sound of Labyrinth and a song called Jealous. Jealousy, not a good thing, is it? Not a good thing at all. Anyhow, let's play this one. I do love this gentleman. My sister had the great pleasure of seeing him about a month ago. This is James Morrison and You Make It Real.

Sound of Florence and the Machine, and Dog Days Are Over. Also, I said Dark Days Are Over. It's actually Dog Days Are Over. That was from the early 2000s, and we stay with that era. This one from Nelly Furtado. And do you know what? I'm like a bird.

That is the Shirelles, and Will You Love Me Tomorrow? We're going to go to the 80s and a big summer hit. And one of the early songs from this lady who launched her career. She is the chameleon of pop music, I suppose, along with Kylie Minogue. This is Madonna and Material.

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1: As we go from the first hour to the second hour of today's Chatterbox show, that is Sheryl Crow, and If It Makes You Happy. And I hope listening to Smart Radio 101 does that to you. Well, we've got lots of great songs coming up in the second hour. Hopefully you can squeeze them all in, including tracks from Dixie's Midnight Runners, a bit of Pet Shop Boys, a bit of Roland Keating, a bit of Bow Wow Wow, and some Dolly Parton and Kenny Rogers. But we're going to play this song. It's an absolute classic. Probably one of the most played songs on the radio. The band are Toto. This is Africa.

band I've had the pleasure of seeing two or three times. I know, a fabulous live act. That is the Pet Shop Boys and West End Girls. I believe that was their first number one single. Yep, great song. Now, this next song doesn't get played on the radio that much, but gets played in every pub, club, or every DJ plays it sometime in the night. Yeah, this is Dexys Midnight Runners. And do you know what? Come on, Eileen.

0: A song that gets your feet tapping and your head banging and whatever you want to do. That is, of course, Kevin Rowland, Dexys Midnight Runners and Come On Eileen. This gentleman was part, or was lead singer, I suppose you could call him, or part of a very, very successful band. Talking about Boyzone. He left the Boyzone and went on his own and had another big career. This is Roland Keating and Loving Each Day.
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1: Hello, this is Buster Bloodvessel from Bad Manners. And every time you listen to this song, you'll think of me. Have a good one, Smart Radio.

are. The sound of Busta Blood Vessel and, of course, Bad Manners and Lip Up Fatty. This next song, performed by Dolly Parton and Kenny Rogers, but written by a famous act. Just for fun, I'll tell you after the song, who is it? Let me know. It is Terry Sullivan on Smart Radio Facebook page. Send me a message there. Give me the answer. This is Kenny Rogers, Dolly Parton, and you know what? It's Islands in the Stream.

They are Kenny Rogers, Donnie Parton, Islands in the Stream, and I posed a question before the song, who wrote it? It was no prize. A couple of you got it right, but yeah, it's the Bee Gees. Yeah, the Bee Gees wrote that for Donnie Parton and Kenny Rogers. And great song. Some people knew that, some people don't. Anyhow, let's play this one. You may remember this one around the era of the punk era. This is the band Bow Wow Wow. They were, I believe, one of Mark McLaren's bands. And this is C30, C90, go.

0: flashback to the 60s and the sort of songs I listened to at home when I was a young lad. That is the Mamas and the Papas and California Dreaming. Now this next song, the title is probably sums up most of my shows here on Smart Radio 101. This is Jamiroquai and Virtual Insanity.
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Now that is Leona Lewis and A Moment Like This. This next band, I don't normally play this sort of music here on Chatterbox, but I'll make an exception today. This is The Stone Roses and Waterfall.

none other than Mariah Carey, and always Be My Baby. Got time for two more songs, including this one from her Lana Del Rey. This is Video Games.

That is Lana Del Rey and War Games. Well, the 2 hours has flown by as always. From me, Terry Sullivan, until next time, it is bye for now. We'll leave you this absolute classic. This is John Waite, and he's missing you.

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2: 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I want to present to you the unlimited talent that is naturally found here in Canada. Well, good day, country fans and artists. It's nice to see our Canadian artists getting out there and enjoying success. This past week, I had the pleasure of seeing the Guess Who perform some of my favorite songs growing up. It's time for our indie artists to make their own iconic songs, so let's get started. Jocelyn Hines is a versatile musician, singer, and actor with a passion for using music as a form of therapy. Now, during her time at Acadia University, she expanded her musical repertoire, becoming proficient in piano, guitar, voice, ukulele, and trombone, while also delving into drumming classes. Jocelyn Hines starts our show with her new song, Last Call.

Lucy Ellis is an actor and singer-songwriter based in Toronto. Now, Lucy has film and TV credits including Flashpoint, The Murdoch Mysteries, and Heritage Minutes. As a musician and actor, she incorporates both art forms into her storytelling to connect with her audience. Here is our first newbie to the countdown, Lucy Ellis, in the song Blue Town.

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0: J.R. Coburn is a Canadian singer, songwriter, multi-instrumentalist, and producer known for blending indie rock, folk, Americana, and chamber music. Now, currently based in Victoria, B.C., he previously fronted the acclaimed avant folk collective titled Little Sons. J.R. Coburn is a first-timer to the countdown with his latest song, The Reckoning.
1: Yeah, The Reckoning is a reflective, sort of emotionally charged song about facing consequences of deception, mistakes, unresolved truths, those kind of things. It's about two people basically built their lives on a fragile foundation. Things like lies, secrets, and pain, and attempt to repair the damage, fail, and the hidden truths keep resurfacing. So basically, it's, yeah, The Reckoning is a turning point that demands accountability, I guess. I guess we've all been there at some point in our lives. Like most songwriters, I draw from personal experience. That's the way it is. That is The Reckoning.

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2: Charlie Maya is a bilingual singer-songwriter and self-taught musician based in Montreal, Quebec. Known for blending country, rock, and pop elements, she has gained a following for her original singles. Well, Charlie Maya is back again with her new song, Same.

Another newbie to the countdown, J.D. Clark, is a Canadian independent country music singer, songwriter, and recording artist originally from Westcor, Nova Scotia. Picking up the guitar at age 4, he had spent his career blending country, rock, and blues and becoming a staple on the maritime music scene. Here is J.D. Clark and the song Easy.

Tony Veary is a Canadian singer-songwriter whose music carries the grit of lived experience and the grace of hard-won resilience. Rooted in folk roots and traditional music, her storytelling is honest and unforgettable. Another newbie, here is Tony Veary and the song Broken People.

Evan Cooper is a 15-year-old singer-songwriter from Fredericton, New Brunswick. Influenced by mainstream pop and alternative folk, Evan has been writing songs since he was 9 years old. Now, Evan grew up performing for his family, his school, and attended his first open mic in 2024. Evan Cooper has sent in his new song, Run Away With Me.

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1: Songs of Solomon is an active Canadian musical project that produces acoustic, folk-influenced pop and singer-songwriter tracks. Now known for introspective, acoustic-driven melodies, the project features atmospheric singles. Well, they are new to the countdown. Here is Songs of Solomon and their song, Lost Then Found.
2: This song came from a season where I didn't recognize myself. I'd walked away from things I thought I'd never leave. People, places, a version of me that felt safe. And I stood there in the silence afterwards, holding regret like a stone in my chest, wondering if I'd broken something that couldn't be fixed. But Lost Then Found isn't about pretending that pain didn't happen. It's about choosing to move forward anyway. The nylon string guitar on this track, that warmth, that's the sound of mercy finding you when you think you've burnt every bridge. I wrote this for anyone who's ever woken up and not known where they are. You're not finished. You're just finding your way home. I'm Solomon. This is Lost Then Found. I hope it meets you where you are.

0: After 5 years, Kim Kondrashaw is back on the countdown with Andrew Cavadas. Now, West Coast performer Kim is an accomplished musician, singer-songwriter, and veteran of numerous country and rock bands. Canadian artist Andrew Cavadas is a Vancouver-based voice actor and musician. Together, they have sent in their new song, If I Only Had a Clue.
1: Hi there, I'm Andrew Cavadas.
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1: And you're listening to us on the Canadian Indie Country Countdown. So on our track, If I Only Had a Clue, I'm singing. Kim's doing a lot of excellent guitar work.
3: Thank you, Andrew.
1: And it's a bit of a rockabilly vibe, I guess. Country.
3: Yeah, definitely. Very much so.
1: And we thought we would just explore what it is like to be in a relationship as, I'm going to say, a man, because we're men. Well, and when you're kind of clueless about what's going on with your partner. And
3: I've been in that situation I don't know how many times.
1: And you're completely innocent, of course. You haven't done anything.
3: Of course.
1: So you have no idea what's going on. And that's kind of basically what our track approach is, isn't it? Don't you think?
3: A lot of back and forth with chords and melody and lyrics.
1: And stuff and stuff and stuff. And then the end. And it's really cool.
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It's time for our movers and shakers, and Jeff Orson in the song Flames Are All Gone is sitting at the 101 position now. He's going to be moving into the top 100 next week. Our biggest mover this week is Katie St. Germain in the song Salt in the Wound, which is up 17 positions this week.

0: Go.
1: Well, that's the show for me this week. I'm going to leave you with a triple threat of songs, starting with Chase Stevens and his song Honeydew List, followed by Brock Phillips and the song Rich Man, and finally Aaron Berland in the song Ghost Town. They are up 14 and 13 positions this week. Remember to visit Alexander Brandt and Country Music Indy's Facebook pages to see what artists are featured in the show each week. Also, be sure to check out Canadian Indie Country Countdown's Facebook page every Friday for the banner to vote for your favorite artists. Thanks for listening. Until the next show, this is Alexander saying keep your dreams alive and send us your latest song so we can help you keep them going.

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2: Classics all the way on Saturday Club Classics.

Crazy to think that was 22 years ago, the year of 2004. That was Sweet featuring Missy Elliott. And that was taken from my second album. And the track is called, of course, Turn the Lights Off. So it's Saturday Club Classics. I'm Hugh Williams. Coming up in the second half of the show, DJ Nobby, who will be in the mix. From me, at least, we've got R&B, UK Garage, and some big, big four-to-the-floor dance tunes before DJ Nobby takes over in the second hour. So, anyway, this is Sierra, and this is Like a Boy.

0: Well, that one was only 20 years ago. 20 years ago. Are you kidding me? That was Sierra and Like a Boy. I'm definitely feeling my age today.
1: I do it for the ladies, but I gotta keep it hood. Where we at, Polo?

seem to be getting closer and closer. It's now 2008 for that one from Usher, of course, Love in This Club. Saturday Club Classics. This is Alicia Dixon.

0: Yes, Alicia Dixon, Breathe Slow, and of course the exciting news, well, for some of us anyway, is that Mystique are reforming and doing a huge gig in London. Looking forward to that, although I won't be there, but you know what I mean. I would like to be there, should I say. Anyway, let's move on. One more R&B tune before we go into the UK Garage, and it comes from T.I., and this is called Whatever You Like.
1: Hey, Jill, you know them old sugar daddy, they be tricking, they tell them girls.
2: I see

0: Well, it's the kid called Plumber and Shola Amma.
1: Well, this is our MJ Aquari remix.
0: Okay, we remixed it. Wow, wow, wow. Uh-huh.
1: You know what?

Yes, into the second section on my part of the show today, Glamour Kid and Shola Ammer and Swedish Taboo. Yes, indeed. Right, got three more UK Garage tunes to come your way. The first of those sounding a little bit like this, he says.

Sunship featuring Anita Kelsey and Try Me Out. That was a pretty successful release from Sunship. He's on it in his own name, as it were. He's mostly known for his remix work with all sorts of people, from like Mystique, who I mentioned earlier in the show, and when I played Alicia Dixon's track. He's real name was Kerry Evans, and he used to be part of the Brand New Heavies and then got into production and was very, very successful in that. Anyway, let us move on. You don't want me to bore you with all of these facts. This is Zed Bias, and this is Neighbourhoods.

Reached number 25 in the UK charts many, many moons ago. Zed Bias and Neighbourhood. Zed Bias' real name wasn't Zed Bias. Dave Jones. There we go. Nice and easy to remember that one. Right, one more UK garage tune before we go into the other stuff. And don't forget DJ Norby, of course, in the second half of the show today.

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1: Are you sure this is going to work?
2: Hey, what'd I say? Trust the Leroy, right?
1: What if something goes wrong? Hey?
2: Run, baby, run!

Yes, one of the many names that duo John Pern and Michael Gray have gone by in the past. Sexasonic, I Thought It Was You. Obviously, they're also Full Intention and loads of other people as well. Well, not people, but acts or remix teams or whatever you want to call it. Anyway, that was Sexasonic, I Thought It Was You. I've got just two more tunes before I leave you in the very, very safe hands of DJ Nobby, who's up in the second half.

well, I'm not going on much longer. I've only got time for one more tune, but I am going to say that DJ Nobby is in the mix in the second hour of today's show. On behalf of my sponsor, Music for the Soul Records, DavesRedCDs.com, on behalf of myself, Hugh Williams, thank you for listening to the first half of the show today, my part of the show. As I said, DJ Nobby is in the mix, coming up after my last tune, which this time comes from Underworld, Born Slippy. I'll be back at the same time next week, and as I said, I'll leave you in the safe hands of DJ Nobby, coming up after this.

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0: Hello. Sorry, I'm having trouble hearing you. 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Just kidding. Leave a message at the beep.
1: At the tone, please record your message. 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